everybody's working for the weekend just so we can spend our hard-earned cash for the week, put it back into our local economy, which is a good thing. Spend some money in our local businesses. Sandy with you. I plan to do just that. After the show today, I am determined to head back down to Tathra Wharf, get myself some lunch and sit there with my binoculars and whale spot. I'm hoping to. I love it. It's the best place to go. If you're visiting around and you haven't had a chance, head down to Tathra Wharf and sit there. Just relax. Have a chat with the locals. It's fantastic. We've got some great music lined up from Amy Stewart and Guns N' Roses, jumping into Fleetwood Mac, Little Lies.

0: From the bay to the border, 2EC, your home of better music and more of it. Thrill seekers. Were you ever a thrill seeker when you were younger? I didn't mind the shows. I could handle the shows, and I went to a few theme parks in Queensland and I thought it was all right. When I was at the Bega Showgrounds a few months ago for the Bega Show earlier in the year, just the thought of the hurricane was making me feel nauseous. I mean, I get car sick just going up Brown Mountain. Now, that's what happens when you, I don't know, thrill a little bit too much. There's a new roller coaster now, though. This doesn't make it into Sandy's Weird Stories because it's not weird. It's a roller coaster scoop, a 4D roller coaster scoop in China called Dino Conda. And it is super fast. It's guaranteed to leave a knot in your stomach, they say. Have a listen to the thrill seekers. Now, mind you, when you watch the video...
1: That is the most terrifying ride on the planet Earth.
0: The most terrifying ride on the planet Earth. Mind you, at the video clip, there is three individuals in the front with these chairs hanging off the side. They're all yee-hawing and happy. At the end, there was only two that was talking. This looks downright scary. If you've got a moment to Google anything today, have a look at Dino Conda, the 4D roller coaster in China. It'll make you feel sick. AC/DC, just like the roller coaster, it's a long way to the top. Coming up next.
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0: 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You've got the Jamala Wildlife Stay. 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And the latest competition to hit the website this morning, 2EC's Tricky Tongue Twisters. Go and see what it's about. You could win $1,000 cash. While you do that, let's line up some music from John Farnham, Chain Reaction, and Bob Seger and the Silver Bullet Band, Hollywood Nights, coming up next.
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13: Morning, I'm Britt Anglin. Police in Queensland are scouring bushland near Toowoomba today as the search for a missing woman enters its fourth day. 30-year-old Marmiana Armstrong was last seen at home on Tuesday. Her car was found nearby, unlocked in the middle of the road on Wednesday morning. France has activated its extreme heat emergency plan for the first time, operating cooling centres and other specialist resources to assist locals as heatwave conditions continue to impact much of Europe. In Spain, at least 12 people have been killed in wildfires tearing through the country's southeast, fuelled by the hot and dry weather, while another 23 people have been reported missing. Police in the UK say they don't believe the alleged murder of former Conservative MP Anne Widdecombe was politically motivated. The 78-year-old was reportedly attacked at her home on Thursday. A 26-year-old British man's been taken into custody. Reform UK leader Nigel Farage paying tribute to her contributions outside of Parliament.
14: She reached, of course, way beyond politics with Strictly Come Dancing, Big Brother, her theatre tours. She wasn't just a politician, she was a celebrity.
13: And cold chisel saxophonist Andy Bicker has died after a battle with cancer. He'd been with the band for more than 30 years, bringing songs like Rising Sun, My Baby and Saturday Night to life on stage. In a post on social media, the group wrote that he was an incredible musician who will be sorely missed.
0: Whale Coast Realty Narooma, proudly local and family owned. 2EC, your sport now.
13: In sport, West's Tigers finals hopes are on thin ice after their eighth loss from 10 games, going down to the Warriors 32-6 at Campbelltown Stadium overnight. It comes amid mounting speculation on Tigers co-captain Jerome Luai's future with the club. Coach Benji Marshall shutting down all questions about the rumours.
15: Oh, look, we're not going to talk about that today. That can come up at another time and place. We just want to get through the game.
13: And Spain's booked a ticket to the World Cup semi-finals after taking down Belgium 2-1 this morning. They'll now go head-to-head with France on Wednesday.
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16: Mostly sunny and 19 degrees today. Possible showers tomorrow morning, though. Mostly sunny Sunday, 17 degrees. Mostly sunny again on Monday, 18 to 19. And a slight chance of a shower expected Tuesday, 18 degrees.
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16: Everybody's working for the weekend. You're with Sandy, getting you through your Saturday morning. It's a little bit frosty this morning. It was really, really cool. But looking at some pretty average winter weather for the next couple of days, maybe a shower tomorrow morning. I've got your company, though, up until 1. You've got mine, however you want to see it. Great music coming your way from Crowded House 5 and Ganga Jang. Let's get into Billy Joel, My Life, 2EC.

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0: Crowded House, Better Be Home Soon. 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

The Spokesman's Performance Sale is on now. 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

0: time the war is over. It's Cold Chisel, your home of better music and more of it. If you find you're having longer showers in winter, which I do. I have longer showers and my hot water bill's probably going through the roof. But if you want to save a penny or two, you can have some traffic lights for your shower. Apparently, they've got traffic lights now that will tell you when you're running out of time. So the green light's good, then you get to the yellow, like hurry up, and red, get out, we're about to switch it off. 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I think the shower sensor timer and app would be great. 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

0: 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'60s and '70s tracks that stand the test of time.
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9: I'm Britt Allen. A 16-year-old boy remains in custody after human remains were discovered in the search for a missing girl in regional Victoria. The body is believed to be that of 13-year-old Layla Jeffrey, who disappeared last week. Two women in their 50s are also assisting police. Meantime, the search for missing Queensland woman Yana Armstrong is now in its fourth day. The 30-year-old was last seen in Toowoomba on Tuesday. At least 12 people have been killed, with more than 20 still unaccounted for in deadly wildfires in Spain. The fires broke out in the Andalusia region in the country's southeast, fueled by dry conditions and extreme heat. It comes as a heatwave continues to impact much of Europe. The high temperatures expected to stick around into next week. The CEO of Telstra has spoken with the family of a South Australian person who died during Wednesday's outage. It's after authorities confirmed the network issues weren't connected to the death. However, Telstra has acknowledged that the outage did prevent family members from being informed that their loved one was being taken to hospital and meant they didn't have the opportunity to get there before she passed. In a statement, the telco has apologised to the family for the role it played in making a distressing day even worse. And King Charles is reunited with Prince Archie and Princess Lilibet in a special family gathering at Highgrove House. Harry and Meghan took their two kids to visit their grandfather and Queen Camilla after the Duke wrapped up his duties at an Invictus Games event. It's believed to be the first time Charles has seen his grandchildren since they visited the UK in 2022 for Queen Elizabeth's Platinum Jubilee.
0: Whale Coast Realty, Narooma, helping you move on with confidence. 2EC, your sport now.
9: In sport, West Tigers co-captain Jerome Luai was nowhere to be seen after last night's thrashing by the Warriors. The Tigers fell 32-6 at Campbelltown Stadium as rumours swirl around Luai's future with the club. He's reportedly been given permission to shop around for the 2027 season before joining the PNG Chiefs in 2028. Coach Benji Marshall shutting down all questions about the rumours at the post-match press conference.
10: Oh, look, we're not going to talk about that today. That can come up at another time and place. We just want to get through the game.
9: And Spain is through to the World Cup semi-finals, taking down Belgium this morning 2-1. That is the latest in news and sport.
0: 2EC weather.
11: Mostly sunny and 19 degrees today. Possible showers tomorrow morning, though. Mostly sunny Sunday, 17 degrees. Mostly sunny again on Monday, 18 to 19. And a slight chance of a shower expected Tuesday, 18 degrees.
12: 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Play better music and more of it wherever you are across the far south coast. Everybody's working for
11: the weekend. You're with Sandy, keeping you company this afternoon. It is that time of the day. We're heading off to get ourselves some lunch, and I do plan to do that as I go down to Tatra, looking to spot a whale or two, I'm hoping. It might be just me after I've had a big feed. That's a bit rough, isn't it, for a Saturday? I had a chat with Diesel yesterday, though. Diesel's coming our way. And if you missed out, I'm going to recap that for you shortly, where you can get your tickets and see Diesel perform live in concert. All the info coming up in around 15. I'm shaking my head at myself now. We've got some music lined up from the Red Hot Chili Peppers, starting off with

0: Michael Jackson's Beat It, 2EC, Your Home of Better Music and more of it. Had the privilege yesterday of chatting with Diesel. He's coming our way. The Bega Civic Centre, October 3rd. 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His tour is by request. The By Request Tour. You can request songs for Diesel to sing on stage. He'll make it very personal for you. My favourite song is Love Junk, so I'm hoping that Diesel can sing Love Junk for me. Oh, and for you as well, of course. But it's not just his songs he's willing to sing.
1: Encouraging people to use this as an opportunity to get to my nooks and crannies of my 17 albums.
0: Yeah.
1: You know, songs that are like jewels to me, you know, that I don't necessarily, you know, just automatically put in the sets. But if I'm prompted, it was like, yeah, sure, I love that song. I'll play that song for you. And then they can just suggest anything off the top of their heads. But, you know, please not be, you know, well, I mean, I shouldn't say this because, you know, never say never, but maybe not, you know, the theme from Cats.
0: Yeah. No requests from Weird Al Yankovic either, maybe?
1: Maybe just leave the Andrew Lloyd Webber songs out.
0: No Andrew Lloyd Webber, I believe. 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October 3rd, Bega Civic Centre.
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0: It's your home, a better music and more of it on 2EC. So you've been hanging out with Sandy today. Enjoy the rest of your Saturday. It's time to get out and do something. I plan to go get some lunch. But hold on, we've got Wilson Phillips on the way coming up after one. If you haven't checked out the movie Bridesmaids, it's got the best comedians. The ladies are just absolutely hilarious. Our very own Rose Byrne, Kristen Wiig, my favourite, Maya Rudolph, Ellie Kemper, Nancy Carell. It's absolutely hilarious. So if you haven't seen Bridesmaids, you need to check it out. Don Mellencamp's Jack and Diane. And we're throwing one in from Foreigner, Cold as Ice, which is how it was this morning. Great music coming up after one. Enjoy the rest of your Saturday. I'll be back at 9 o'clock on Monday, 2EC.
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6: John Fabris, America's demanding Iran issue a statement it'll stop attacking ships in the Strait of Hormuz to resume peace negotiations. Fighting subsided for now. Economics professor Justin Wolf is telling CBC markets have largely taken a ceasefire crumbling in their stride.
7: If you look at the market reactions, they're not as pessimistic about our future as they were during the worst days of the war.
6: 12 are dead, 23 missing in southern Spain's wild inferno during an ongoing heat wave. Lucinda Riaz and her family made it out of the village of Bedi but lost close friends.
8: They left their home on foot. I can only presume their road was probably cut off because they live out in the countryside around the village and they have been found dead.
6: Apple suing OpenAI over alleged intellectual property theft. The tech company claims the artificial intelligence firm accessed valuable insider info through the hiring of former Apple staff. And a splash of rain in the next few days. Across Victoria, Tasmania, southern SA, including Adelaide and inland New South Wales. Angus Hines at the Bureau is also tracking a bonus for ski fields.
9: 20, 30, maybe 40 centimetres of snow over the next 48 hours up in elevated parts, those alpine resorts in Victoria, New South Wales, also some snow in the Tasmanian mountains.
1: Whale Coast Realty Narooma, your property, their passion. 2EC, your sport now.
10: Three games in the NRL this afternoon. The Dolphins take on the Sharks in Brisbane. The Bulldogs meet the Raiders at Stadium Australia. And later, the Roosters do battle with the Eels at Moore Park. Last night, New Zealand beat the West Tigers 32-6 at Campbelltown. At the World Cup, Spain is through to the semi-finals after defeating Belgium 2-1. The Spaniards will face tournament favourite France on Wednesday. Jannik Sinner has comprehensively beaten Novak Djokovic 6-4, 6-4, 6-4 to advance to the men's final at Wimbledon. He'll clash with Alexander Zverev tomorrow night. And in motor racing, the supercars are in action today with a 200-kilometre race in Townsville. That's the sport. I'm Makata Carr.
1: 2EC weather.
11: Mostly sunny with 17 degrees this afternoon, heading down to 3 tonight. Possibly 14 to 15 degrees tomorrow, late showers for Sunday. Medium chance of early showers Monday morning, 15 to 16. And Tuesday, mostly sunny with 17 degrees.
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1: 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Oh, what a wonderful moment. Not so great when they touched back down to terra firma. 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
11: I'm John Fabris. Telstra is to appear in front of a federal parliamentary Senate inquiry on Friday over this week's mass outage. Labor Minister Jason Clare is contemplating how lives could have been lost when hundreds of calls couldn't reach 000.
12: They're liable to some very serious financial penalties for what's happened here.
11: Police in the UK have arrested a 26-year-old man on suspicion of murdering former politician Anne Widdecombe. Outgoing PM Keir Starmer recalling the 78-year-old's long service in the Parliament.
13: And I think this is really important that this is a moment where we rise above any political differences, the political divide.
11: Apple's launched a lawsuit against the creator of ChatGPT. The tech giant says OpenAI accessed trade secrets through the hiring of its former employees. And snow's on the radar for elevated spots, including ski fields in Victoria, New South Wales and Tasmania. Lower down, it'll correspond with rain also covering southern SA. Angus Hines at the Bureau forecasting some quite substantial totals for some areas.
14: Western Tasmania and northern Victoria. We're looking more in the 50 to 80 millimetre range in those places, and that could lead to river level rises.
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15: Co-captain Jerome Luai will leave the West Tigers at the end of the season, the club confirming he's used a get-out clause to move to new franchise, the PNG Chiefs. On the field today, the Dolphins take on the Sharks, the Bulldogs meet the Raiders and the Roosters face the Eels. Spain will play World Cup favourite France next Wednesday in the first semi-final of the tournament after beating Belgium 2-1. In tennis, Jannik Sinner is through to the men's final at Wimbledon after disposing of Novak Djokovic in their semi 6-4, 6-4, 6-4. He'll meet Alexander Zverev tomorrow night. And Australian pole vaulter Nina Kennedy has posted a personal best at the Monaco Diamond League with a leap of 4.95 metres. That's the sport. I'm Michaela Carr.
4: 2EC weather.
16: Mostly sunny with 17 degrees this afternoon, heading down to 3 tonight. Possibly 14 to 15 degrees tomorrow, late showers for Sunday. Medium chance of early showers Monday morning, 15 to 16. And Tuesday, mostly sunny with 17 degrees.
4: 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Everybody.

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Winding back the clock on world events every weekday in the Brekkie Bar. 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
1: Well, the freezing cold fingers of winter finally here. 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
7: I'm John Fabris. This week's national Telstra outage, which included disruption for 000 calls in transport, will see the telco answer to a Senate inquiry on Friday. Federal Labor Minister Jason Clare commenting on the fallout.
8: This is serious. Telstra have let Australians down. Now, people could have lost their lives.
7: Japan's southern islands are now being smashed by a typhoon that killed at least 15 people in the Philippines. Taiwan's conducted evacuations in preparation as it pushes through.
9: This storm packs a punch. Wind gusts of 220 kilometres an hour, bringing some significant damage. With 200 to 400 millimetres of rain across eastern areas of China, we are likely to see some severe flooding.
7: The BBC there. Donald Trump's vowing to fully destroy Iran with thousands of missiles if it tries to assassinate him. America's president, who declared a ceasefire over, has agreed to more peace dialogue. Economics professor Justin Wolf is telling CBC where it currently sits.
10: Things today are definitely better than they were the day before the ceasefire was announced, but they're definitely worse than the day after the ceasefire announced.
7: And New Zealand's being visited by an Indian PM for the first time in 40 years, with a new strategic partnership announced to double two-way trade by 2030.
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11: Confirmation from the West Tigers that co-captain Jerome Luai is leaving the club at the end of the season. The star is using a get-out clause to move to new franchise, the PNG Chiefs. On the field today, the Dolphins take on the Sharks, the Bulldogs meet the Raiders, and the Roosters face the Eels. The first semi-final of the World Cup will pit Spain against France. They'll clash next Wednesday after the Spaniards beat Belgium 2-1. In tennis, Jannik Sinner will face Alex Zverev tomorrow night in the men's final at Wimbledon after beating Novak Djokovic in the semis. And Australian pole vaulter Nina Kennedy says she's aiming for 5 metres after posting a personal best and Australian record in Monaco overnight, a leap of 4.95 metres. That's the sport. I'm Michaela Carr.
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12: Mostly sunny with 17 degrees this afternoon, heading down to 3 tonight. Possibly 14 to 15 degrees tomorrow, late showers for Sunday. Medium chance of early showers Monday morning, 15 to 16. And Tuesday, mostly sunny with 17 degrees.
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24: Well, the show where the reason for every song we play is back on. Welcome to it. Jim Kerr from Simple Minds is on our birthday list this week. Of course, Simple Minds are touring early next year with Gary Newman. Simple Minds are our feature artist. Going to catch up with Eric Bell, the original guitarist with Thin Lizzy, as their original album has just been re-released in a special version for collectors. Details on that coming up very soon. The Aussie Top 5 recap is from the 12th of July. So this weekend in 1976, and our classic album double, Bruce Springsteen's Born in the USA. Let's get stuck in with a trio of big screen successes this week in music, including one from Bryan Adams. We'll hear from Auntie Entity herself.
25: Remember where you are. This is Thunderdome. Death is listening. And we'll take the first man that screams.
24: Let's start, though, with Prince, who was number one in America this week with a song from Purple Rain. It's When Doves Cry on This Week in Music.

0: It's This Week in Music. There's a trio of big screen successes to start the show with. Bryan Adams, number one in Britain this week in 1991 with Everything I Do It For You. Tina Turner starred opposite Mel Gibson in Mad Max Beyond Thunderdome, which opened this week in America in 1985. She also had the theme song on the soundtrack. We Don't Need Another Hero. And Prince started us off number one in the US this week in 84 with When Doves Cry from the Purple Rain movie soundtrack.
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8: Feature artist.
0: Yeah, it's Simple Minds this week. Jim Kerr on the birthday list. And, of course, they're touring in the new year to celebrate 50 years of amazing anthemic songs. I talked with Jim Kerr a week or so ago. That number 50, it's hard to believe, isn't it?
9: You can't really. It's you know, we know we've been around the block a bit, but 50 years, you think, 50 years, isn't that half a century? Mind-boggling. Overwhelming. I think the word that springs to mind is blessed. I mean, we've really been blessed with, I always tell people, the first ever interview we did it prior to our first ever gig, and the sort of local Cub reporter came along. Word had already got out. And he said, so, you know, what's the plan? What's the thing? You know, what's the drive? Don't ask me what it got the chutzpah from, but I said, well, we want to be in a great live band. We want to take it around the world. And we want to do it for as long as possible. Well, here we are.
0: I saw them on their last tour. They were sensational. Simple Minds are our feature artist on This Week in Music.

0: Their tour in the early new year with Gary Numan. And it's Jason Staveley here, a defining moment for Beatles fans just a couple of minutes away. Still to come, a couple of heavenly birthdays to acknowledge. Our classic album Double was number one in America this week in 1984. We're talking Bruce Springsteen's Born in the USA. And we'll run through every name that's on our birthday list, alongside Jim Kerr from Simple Minds, of course, the next added in less than 10 minutes.
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0: Defining moment. Incredible defining moment. This week in 1957, John Lennon, who was 16 at the time, met Paul McCartney, who was 15, at a church fete in Liverpool, and the rest was history.
13: He was cocky, a cocky little guy. He had a good sense of himself. You know, he wasn't cowed by anything. He had a great haircut, long hair that he quiffed back. Looking back now, you know, it was pre-fame. So you were just an ordinary kid who couldn't get in places because you weren't famous. Teachers didn't like you. You know, rock and roll hadn't arrived yet.
14: We sometimes wrote together and sometimes didn't. But all our best work, apart from the early days, like I Want to Hold Your Hand, we wrote together and things like that. We wrote apart always, you know.
13: Out of, I think it's about 300 songs that John and I wrote, we never had a dry session. We'd always come in and we never went away from the session going, couldn't get it today. We always finished a song.
0: Lennon McCartney, what an incredible songwriting partnership. So many great songs. And what a great defining moment. They met this week in 1957 on This Week in Music.

0: This week in music's on with a reason. For every song we play, there's another name on the birthday list. We get to that in a little over 2 hours. Neil Tennant from the Pet Shop Boys. You got Jason Staveley here. The 55th anniversary this week of Thin Lizzy's debut album coming out, and a brand new version of it, remastered with a whole bunch of extras, has just come out on Friday. We're going to talk with Eric Bell, the first guitarist with Thin Lizzy, in less than 10 minutes.
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2: 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Arms to the left me. Jokers to the right. 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
0: Well, 55 years ago, Thin Lizzy put out their debut album, and on Friday, Universal Music have re-released that record in a fantastic expanded collector's edition. Of course, Thin Lizzy, one of the greatest rock bands of all time. Now, this new version of the album has got unheard outtakes on it, BBC Live recorded tracks, rare tracks, and a new Dolby Atmos 5.1 remix of the album. I caught up with Eric Bell, the band's first guitarist. Asked him how he came to be in Thin Lizzy.
3: Well, I was on a show band called The Trains, and I wanted to leave and play better music, you know. So I saved up some money in the bank from the show band so that I could live off it for a while. One night, this guy called Eric Rickson walked into the bar I was drinking in. We knew each other by sight, and he was the original keyboard player with them. And anyway, we had a few drinks and we went to a club and a band called Orphanage was playing. And Philip was the singer and Brian Danny the drummer. And at the end of the night, I went up and started talking to them. A week later, we had our first sort of play together. And lots of mistakes, but there was a definite chemistry there as well. And that's how it started.
0: Tell me about that, the feeling inside the band when you were preparing to record the debut album.
3: This guy from Decca Records, Frank Rogers, he came over to Dublin looking for talent. And he came over to see this white soul singer called Ditch Cassidy. That week, Ditch Cassidy's band folded, broke up. So he asked us to back him. That afternoon, we all went into this club. And they set up the gear and Ditch came out and started singing. So at the end of it, I don't know what happened, Ditch seemed to disappear. And Frank Rogers came over to us and he said, I really like Ditch, but I like your band as well. Would you be interested in doing an album for Decca?
0: Wow.
3: And it was just, what? It was unreal.
0: You couldn't script that, could you? That's just amazing.
3: Lots of things happened within Lizzy. We seemed to attract something, I don't know what it was, especially when we became a three-piece band. We would do the circuit, as I said, and we would go back, we would play the same club again maybe 2 months later. Mm-hmm. And we would notice a queue of people outside, and we thought, I wonder who we're on with tonight. We didn't realise it was us that they were coming to see.
0: Eric Bell was the original guitarist in Thin Lizzy. He played with them for their first three albums. And that first one is just been re-released on Friday with a bunch of bonus tracks for you. Undoubtedly, the two biggest Thin Lizzy songs, Whiskey in a Jar, and this one, The Boys Are Back in Town. It's This Week in Music.

0: This Week in Music's on. There's another name to add to the birthday list, Mark Arman from Soft Cell. I see that Simple Minds, who are touring next year with Gary Newman, toured through the US last year with Soft Cell. I'll talk to Jim Kerr about that next hour. Simple Minds are our feature artist. The latest music news is also on the way, and our Aussie Top 5 from this weekend, 50 years ago.
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10: I'm John Favreau. Police in Queensland this afternoon locked down an area of coastal town Emu Park near Rockhampton. There were reports of shots fired and negotiators brought in. Telstra bosses have a date with a Senate inquiry on Friday about this week's national outage, which could involve civil penalties of up to $30 million. Labor Minister Jason Clare expects plenty of questions for the telco, particularly about disruption to 000 calls.
11: I assume that parliamentary inquiry will scrutinise the actions of Telstra over the course of the last week.
10: Roads became death traps in heatwave afflicted southern Spain's wildfire crisis. At least 12 deaths and 23 missing. And Andalusia's regional president's hoping for IDs of victims soon.
12: Everything seems to indicate the majority are from outside Spain, British and Belgian nationals. We don't know what their exact circumstances are.
10: Translation on Channel 4. And along comes rain, turning to snow on higher grounds, including ski fields, for large areas of southern Australia. The Bureau's Angus Hines telling the ABC coastal New South Wales, including Sydney, will avoid it.
13: A pretty high chance of rainfall for anyone in Tasmania, anyone in Victoria, southern parts of South Australia, including Adelaide, and inland parts of New South Wales.
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14: The departure of West Tigers co-captain Jerome Luai has been confirmed by the club. He finishes up at the end of the season after triggering his get-out clause to move to new franchise, the PNG Chiefs. On the field today, the Sharks lead the Dolphins 24-0 in the first half of their match. Later, the Bulldogs meet the Raiders and the Roosters face the Eels. The first semi-final has been set up at the World Cup, with Spain taking on France on Wednesday after the Spaniards beat Belgium this morning 2-1. In tennis, Jannik Sinner will face Alexander Zverev in tomorrow night's men's final at Wimbledon after beating Novak Djokovic in their semis. And Brody Gostecki has started from pole position in today's Supercars 500 race in Townsville. That's the sport. I'm Michaela Carr.
1: 2EC weather.
15: Mostly sunny with 17 degrees this afternoon, heading down to 3 tonight. Possibly 14 to 15 degrees tomorrow, late showers for Sunday. Medium chance of early showers Monday morning, 15 to 16. And Tuesday, mostly sunny with 17 degrees.
1: 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Living the coast, selling the coast. 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
16: We are not having reunions when we get back together. We're from Australia. 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
17: It was Bon Scott's birthday on Thursday. That's one of the heavenly birthdays we will acknowledge this week. We've also got the latest music news coming up. The Aussie Top 5 recap from this weekend in 1976. As we get back to the music, here's another name to add to the birthday list, Rick Price. It's Not a Day Goes By on This Week in Music.

0: This Week in Music, that's a great song from the Beauty and the Beat debut album from the Go-Go's that came out this week in 1981.
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7: Feature artist.
0: Yeah, it's Simple Minds this week who are touring early in the new year with Gary Numan. The last time they visited Australia, they did shows with Ice House. And last year was Soft Cell through the United States. I wondered when I talked with Jim Kerr whether or not these were just a great opportunity to catch up with old mates.
8: It is rather sweet. Yeah, I mean, I have to say, I mean, I suppose, you know, the real impetus, of course, is from the promoters who they say, well, this is the demograph in terms of age. And you can see the logic in that. We toured with Gary in 1979, right at his kind of commercial peak when he had that string of hits. We toured in Germany. And so it might be a stretch to say that we're old friends, but yeah, we did have a good rapport back in the days. You mentioned Mark Almond there, you know, when we worked with him in America last year, you know, backstage, he'd be talking. He was a DJ originally in a club in, I think it was Leeds, Sheffield, and talking about how he would play Love Song and I Travel and you know, those were the... You didn't call them bangers in those days.
0: I remember going to nightclubs underage in the early 80s and hearing songs like Love Song. The Hideaway in Hobart was a favourite haunt of mine. DestroyAllLines.com to check out Simple Minds and Gary Numan's tour dates live in 2027. This is a great song, Belfast Child. Simple Minds are our feature artist on This Week in Music.

0: This week in music, paying tribute to Bon Scott. It would have been his birthday on Thursday. That's Highway to Hell. You got Jason Staveley here this weekend with an Aussie Top 5 recap coming up from 50 years ago. The classic album double next hour is Bruce Springsteen's Born in the USA. And we'll play Michael Jackson for you next. Over more than six decades, the Rolling Stones continue to prove themselves as the greatest rock and roll band on earth. Comes their 25th studio album, Foreign Tongues, already hailed as one of their very best.
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0: This Week in Music, with a reason for every song we play, John Keeble, Spandau Ballet's drummer, is on our birthday list this week. I wonder what they wanted to achieve when they put the band together back in the day.
1: Global domination, that was in our mind from the outset, really, from when we first played together in the school music room in 1976. I never wanted to be in a cult band, I wanted to be a superstar. It wasn't about the fame or the fortune or the... I understood that that would come upon us if we did well. But for me, it was about playing drums. I mean, when I was 10, I wanted to do three things. Keep wicket for England. Boston midfield for Arsenal. Or play drums in a rock band.
0: One out of three ain't bad, right? Before that, we played Michael Jackson. For a sad reason, it was this week back in 2009 that the world watched his memorial service in Los Angeles. It's Jason Staveley here. Hearts are on the playlist in just a moment.
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0: Well, the outpouring of love for Bonnie Tyler has been incredible to watch since she passed away on Thursday night in Portugal. Bonnie had been admitted to hospital there back in early May following complications from intestinal surgery.
3: Didn't really ever think that I would actually become a singer. I just loved singing, you know. But then an opportunity came. My auntie put my name down for a talent competition in the local rugby club and I came second. I won a pound.
0: Vale to one of Wales' biggest

0: exports. Boyz II Men have announced a bunch of Aussie dates in November and December with Salt and Pepper and Bellbiv DeVoe. Tickets are on sale next Friday from mg.live. The Rolling Stones' 25th album, Foreign Tongues, is out right now and it's high on rotation on my iTunes this weekend.
1: It's like very exciting to put a new album out always and, you know, put a lot of work into the songs, a lot of work into the recording, a lot of work into the mixing, a lot of work into the hustling. And so it's very exciting when it actually finally sees the light of day, so to speak.
0: It's already a truly classic Rolling Stones album. Other new music out this week includes a track from U2 called Street of Dreams. It's the lead track from their first studio album in 9 years. And Australia's Dan Sultan has announced a new album is coming in October. Little Miracles will be out on the 23rd. And with that, you're up to date on This Week in Music.
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0: Top five here from 50 years ago this weekend. What was on the chart on July 12th, 1976? Well, the Silver Studs were at number five.

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Really wanna make you mine. 4, 5, 6, come on and get your kicks. Now you don't need to.

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Really wanna make you mine. 4, 5, 6, come on and get your kicks. Now you don't need money.

0: There's Jet, and it's This Week in Music, as Nick Sesta is on our birthday list. We're going to run through everybody who's been celebrating in the next hour or so. Jim Kerr from Simple Minds is also on that birthday list. And Simple Minds are our feature artist. Another track from them coming up. Two tracks from Born in the USA, our classic album double from Bruce Springsteen. And up next, an artist who reached a point in his career where he could give up his day job. You won't believe what that day job was. I'll tell you more next.
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7: I'm John Fabris. Queensland police lockdown at Emu Park near Rockhampton on reports of shots fired has been lifted. Investigations found there were no shots or guns and the situation was connected to mental health. America's demanding Iran issue a statement it won't attack ships in the Strait of Hormuz. Fighting subsided for now. Economics professor Justin Wolf is telling CBC markets have largely taken a ceasefire collapsing this week in their stride.
8: If you look at the market reactions, they're not as pessimistic about our future as they were during the worst days of the war.
7: 12 are dead, 23 missing in southern Spain's wild inferno during an ongoing heatwave. Lucinda Riaz and her family made it out of the village of Bedai but lost close friends.
9: They left their home on foot. I don't know why. I can only presume their road was probably cut off because they live out in the countryside around the village and they have been unfortunately found dead.
7: And a decent splash of rain in the next few days across Victoria, Tasmania, southern SA, including Adelaide and inland New South Wales. Angus Hines at the Bureau is also tracking a bonus for ski fields.
10: 20, 30, maybe 40 centimetres of snow over the next 48 hours up in elevated parts, those alpine resorts in Victoria, New South Wales, also some snow in the Tasmanian mountains.
1: Whale Coast Realty Narooma, your property, their passion. 2EC, your sport now.
11: The West Tigers have admitted that co-captain Jerome Luai is on the way out. He's activated his get-out clause and will finish at the end of the season to move to new franchise, the PNG Chiefs. The Sharks lead the Dolphins 48-0 late in their match in Brisbane. Later, the Bulldogs meet the Raiders and the Roosters face the Eels. Spain will play World Cup favourite France next Wednesday in the first semi-final of the tournament after today beating Belgium 2-1. In tennis, Jannik Sinner is through to the men's final at Wimbledon after disposing of Novak Djokovic. He'll meet Alexander Zverev tomorrow night. And Australian pole vaulter Nina Kennedy has posted a personal best at the Monaco Diamond League with a jump of 4.95 metres. That's the sport. I'm Michaela Carr.
1: 2EC weather.
12: Mostly sunny with 17 degrees this afternoon, heading down to 3 tonight. Possibly 14 to 15 degrees tomorrow, late showers for Sunday. Medium chance of early showers Monday morning, 15 to 16. And Tuesday, mostly sunny with 17 degrees.
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0: Everybody who's been celebrating a birthday this week gets a mention this hour, alongside a couple of tracks from Bruce Springsteen. Born in the USA was number one in the USA this week in 84. That's why it's our classic album double. There's another heavenly birthday to acknowledge. And here's a guy who this week in 1977 had reached a point in his career where he could give up his day job.
17: I didn't really think of myself as a performer. I thought I was a songwriter. And I first of all started sending tapes and turning up at publishers' offices and trying to get them to listen to me. It didn't work very well. They would take phone calls in the middle of my song. They weren't used to people auditioning on the spot. They wanted you to send an anonymous tape so they could send it back with a polite or impolite letter of rejection.
0: That's Elvis Costello, who quit his job at Elizabeth Arden Cosmetics this week in 1977 to become a full-time musician. Here's Watching the Detectives on This Week in Music.

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0: Yeah, Simple Minds this week. The band are about to tour Australia and the world again next year, celebrating 50 years, doing it with Gary Newman. DestroyAllLines.com to check out dates and buy your tickets. Jim Kerr didn't have a backup plan if music failed.
8: Well, I mean, there was no plan. There was just the next, can we get another gig? And if we can, certainly, we knew what we didn't want. The whole working class thing of course, our parents were pushing us to get a trade. And ironically, get a trade. Why? Because you'll be able to go to Australia. Well, I went to Australia. You'll be able to go to Canada and be a heating engineer. You'll be able to, you know, they were saying all the right things. I mean, you got to consider the context. There was no one we knew who wrote songs. The worst thing about that was there was no one to teach us. But there was no, it wasn't something someone did. The bookies would have given you better odds of being a astronaut than being a rock star. It was gig to gig. And in some ways it still is.
0: Yeah, we get to see him with Gary Newman in the new year. Simple Minds are our feature artist on This Week in Music.

0: This week in Music's On with a reason for every song we play, we acknowledge the heavenly birthday of Christine McVie from Fleetwood Mac, who sadly passed away back in 2022. One of the great members of the band who could have been a school teacher.
1: Well, I thought about, my parents thought about it, more precise to say, but I didn't continue on to get the teaching course because I knew I didn't want to teach.
0: Also this week in 1975, Fleetwood Mac's 10th studio album, The White Album, it's often referred to as, came out, and Over My Head was from that record. It's Jason Staveley here, our classic album doubles on the way, and within 20 minutes we'll run through everybody who's been celebrating their birthday this week.
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0: it's Ricky Martin on This Week in Music. It was this week in 1999. He was sitting pretty at number one on the British singles chart with Livin' La Vida Loca.
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0: Classic album double this week is Bruce Springsteen's Born in the USA, number one in America. This week in 1984, here's Bruce talking about turning his real-life struggles into songs.
4: When I was very young, I had a very unusual childhood. It was sort of limitless in some ways. As I got older, I think I went back and I searched for a life that felt without limits, where you're, when everybody's sleeping, you're awake. When everybody's awake, you're asleep. You know, you're playing by your own rules. So even at that time, I always felt I was ahead of the game. And then once I actually had a record contract and made a record or two, I was the king of the world, you know. I'm traveling around. You're in a little car with six other guys. And everything is a step up. If we stayed at the Holiday Inn, it was nicer than our apartment. You know, I look back on it, and though there are certainly what you would call from the outside hard times, I enjoyed so much of it.
5: I don't think we ever envisioned we would be looking back and talking about this moment in time. I think we're having a better time now than we ever did.
0: That's the Professor Roy Bittan from the E Street Band. Here's Bruce again talking about expanding his field of view for those real-life experiences to write about.
4: And your perspective changes as you get older. You know, we're born around when I was 25. I'm almost 35 now. You know, hopefully you become a better writer. When I was writing the Born to Run album, I was kind of interested in writing, like, bigger than life, you know, bigger than life size, real, very romantic and heroic, I guess. Lately, I guess mainly I've just tried to scale it down to what I feel life size is, you know. My concept of heroicness has changed quite a bit since those days. It's like my sister, she got married when she was really young. She was like, I think 17 or 18, you know. And that was really hard. I had a real hard time. My brother-in-law was a construction worker, and then they stopped building the buildings, you know, when we had the recession. They just went through a lot of real hard times, you know, and they had a couple of kids. You know, it's like I see them now, and it's great. You know, they're like 12th, 13th anniversary or something. They're just doing real good, and the kids grew up, and they're real great. That was something that was really hard to do, you know. I guess if I had any heroes now, I'd be like, you know, like them, or, you know, people that keep the world turning.
0: Real life is so much better than anything you could possibly make up, am I right? Bruce Springsteen's Born in the USA, the album, was number one in America this week in 1984. That's why it's our classic album double. Here's the title track on This Week in Music. Bye.

0: It's This Week in Music. That's our classic album double, Born in the USA, from Bruce Springsteen. It was number one in the USA this week back in 1984. That's Glory Days. And the album's title track. It's Jason Staveley here. Everybody on our birthday list gets a mention in a moment, including a lady who's getting ready to tour Australia. Details in a moment.
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0: Happy birthday to Rick Price. Also Nick Sesta from Jess. Ringo Starr's on the birthday list. As is Joan Osborne. Beck. I'm a loser, baby. So why don't you kill me? Jim Kerr from Simple Minds. Give you eyes, sacrifice yourself. Courtney Love from Hole. Jack White. I'm thinking about my doorbell. When you gonna ring it? When you gonna ring it? Pet Shop Boys, Neil Tennant. Richie Sambora's been celebrating a birthday. Jason Wade from Lifehouse. I'm falling even more. Keeble, the drummer with Spandau Ballet. 50 Cent's on the list. Mark Almond from Soft Cell. And Suzanne Vega, who's

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1: Hi, I'm Sally Pearson. It's an old check. Women's final at Wimbledon tonight. Ninth seed Linda Noskova will face 10th seed Karolina Mukova on centre court. In the women's NRL today, the Tigers have beaten the Titans 30-18 in Townsville. The Tigers scoring 5-4. And Australian pole vaulter Nina Kennedy has set a new Australian and Oceania record at the Monaco Diamond League with a jump of 4 metres 95. The 29-year-old will compete at the Commonwealth Games in Glasgow next month and says she now has 5 metres in her sights.
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Phil Collins, Sussudio wraps up this week in music as it was number one in America this week back in 1985. Now, turning our attention to next weekend, Australian Crawl will be the feature artist. They're getting ready to tour again with Men at Work for the Red Hot Summer Tour. I'm going to spend some time with James Rain next weekend. Chris White, the sax player, who toured with Dire Straits on the Brothers in Arms tour, then joined the band, will be a guest, talking about his upcoming Dire Straits Experience tour. Classic album Double is live, Baby Live from In Excess, recorded at Wembley 35 years ago. And the Aussie Top 5 comes to us from July 17, 1995. That's next weekend. Enjoy what's left of this one, and thank you for listening.

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1: I'm John Fabris. Telstra will front a federal parliamentary inquiry on Friday over this week's mass outage. Labor Minister Jason Clare's contemplating how lives could have been lost when hundreds of callers couldn't reach 000.
2: They're liable to some very serious financial penalties for what's happened here.
1: Japan's Okinawa Islands have been hit by a typhoon that killed at least 15 people in the Philippines. Taiwan's conducted evacuations in preparation, and it's expected to head into China.
3: This storm packs a punch. Wind gusts of 220 kilometres an hour, bringing some significant damage. And with 200 to 400 millimetres of rain across eastern areas of China, we are likely to see some severe flooding.
1: The BBC there. New Zealand's being visited by an Indian PM for the first time in 40 years, with a new strategic partnership announced to double two-way trade by 2030. And snow's on the radar for elevated spots, including ski fields in Victoria, New South Wales and Tasmania. Lower down, it'll correspond with rain also covering southern SA. Angus Hines at the Bureau forecasting some quite substantial totals.
4: Western Tasmania and northern Victoria, we're looking more in the 50 to 80 millimetre range, and that could lead to river level rises.
0: Whale Coast Realty, Naruma. 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
5: The Sharks have given the Dolphins a football lesson, thrashing them 66-0 in Brisbane. The Sharks ran in 11 tries and Nico Hines converted every single one of them. Meanwhile, the West Tigers have confirmed that co-captain Jerome Luai will leave at the end of the season, bound for new franchise, the PNG Chiefs. The first semi-final of the World Cup will pit Spain against France, and they'll clash next Wednesday after the Spaniards beat Belgium today 2-1. In tennis, Jannik Sinner will face Alexander Zverev in tomorrow night men's final at Wimbledon after he beat Novak Djokovic. And Australian pole vaulter Nina Kennedy says she's aiming for 5 metres after posting a personal best of 4.95 in Monaco. That's the sport. I'm Michaela Carr.
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6: 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He didn't want to get out of bed. 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The Starlight captains were doing their rounds and they knocked on our door. By the end of that first meeting, my son was basically in tears of laughter.
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0: with a wild night out with zoo animals in Tui C's Wild Wild Life. What's the wildest thing you've ever done? Have you snuck backstage at a concert?
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0: 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The 90s and 2000s. Where do you go? My
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0: Over more than six decades, the Rolling Stones continue to prove themselves as the greatest rock and roll band on earth. 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

Cheers to those moments in music you just have to crank up. So tonight I'm gonna party like it's 1999. 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Do we see?

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0: 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What's the wildest thing you've ever done? Have you snuck backstage at a concert?
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9: Hi there, I'm Jai Morse. Melbourne's footy community has come together to bid farewell to one of their own. 27-year-old Nathan Fitzgerald passed away last week after sustaining serious head injuries during a reserves match in the city's north. The memorial ceremony was attended by more than 1,000 people. Meantime, a 16-year-old boy has been charged with the murder of a teenage girl in Victoria. 13-year-old Layla Jeffrey was last seen in the remote town of Donald last Saturday, her body found in bushland on Thursday. A teenage boy has now been charged with her murder. He's been remanded in custody. Overseas, 15 people have been killed after a speedboat capsized in Vietnam. The incident happened off an island in the country's south, with 21 passengers also hospitalized. All 15 fatalities are believed to be Indian tourists. Iran's supreme leader claims he's seeking vengeance for the death of his father and predecessor. In a written statement, Mojtaba Khamenei says vengeance must certainly take place. His father and former leader was killed in February during a US-Israeli airstrike. And Iran has been seriously injured during Spain's annual bull run. Authorities say a participant in the event was pierced by a horn in the face, with 12 other people also treated for less severe injuries.
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9: In sport, the Sharks have kept the Dolphins scoreless at home, smashing the team 66-0. Cronulla had already secured a 24-point halftime lead, more than doubling that by full-time. Dolphins co-captain Tom Gilbert issuing an apology after the thrashing.
10: We are sorry for our fans, especially our Redcliffe fans as well. It's disappointing for them, as it is disappointing for us, but about bouncing back, we will bounce back, but we have to address a few things in the short term.
9: Bulldogs captain Stephen Crichton's been stretchered off the field during their 40-16 loss to the Raiders. Crichton's injury came late in the game and was due to an incidental bump from Noah Martin. And just 1 hour to go until England take on Norway in the World Cup quarterfinals, the clash will be held in Miami. That's the latest in news and sport.
1: While you play on the weekend, we play better music and more of it on 2EC. Everybody's working for the weekend. She keeps some

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5: Hi there, I'm Jai Moss. Starting overseas, a man arrested on suspicion of murdering a former UK politician has been released. 78-year-old Anne Widdecombe was found dead at her home on Thursday local time, police arresting a 26-year-old man shortly after. He's now been released, with authorities saying he's no longer part of the investigation. Meantime, an Australian has died in a Bali immigration detention centre. Authorities say the 39-year-old man was awaiting deportation when he was found unresponsive in his cell. Immigration officials say the Australian embassy has been contacted and investigations into the death are underway. Back home, a town in central Queensland has been temporarily put on lockdown. Residents in Emu Park, east of Rockhampton, were told to stay indoors yesterday afternoon following reports of shots fired in the area. The PSPA was lifted around 1 hour later with no injuries reported. A WA Labor MP has had his electorate office vandalised in what he claims was a targeted incident. The office was significantly damaged overnight on Friday, with the woman arrested but released without charge. And Prince Harry and his family have met with his father, King Charles, marking the first time the King's seen his grandchildren in more than 4 years. Buckingham Palace confirming the meeting took place at Highgrove House on Friday.
0: Wild Coast Realty Narooma. 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
5: Checking sport, the Dolphins have been thrashed by the Sharks, remaining scoreless while Cronulla piled on 66 points. It moves the Sharks into the top four in the ladder and sees the Finns drop to number six. Coach Christian Wolfe acknowledging it was a shocker.
6: All we can do is apologise, and we're a little bit embarrassed for the performance. As I said, I'm not quite sure where it came from. And as I said before, we've been great for 11 weeks. Had plenty of things to be really proud of, but we don't tonight.
5: Meantime, Roosters winger Daniel Tupou celebrated his 300th game with a hat-trick. He becomes the first ever player to pull off the move during their 300th game, guiding the Roosters to a 28-12 win over the Eels. And England take on Norway in the World Cup quarterfinals in Miami. That's the latest in news and sport.
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7: Late showers expected this afternoon, 14 to 15 degrees we could expect, with medium chance of early showers tomorrow morning as we start the working week, 15 to 16 degrees for Monday. Mostly sunny on Tuesday, 17 degrees, and Wednesday, mostly sunny, a slight chance of a shower, 17 degrees.
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20: Well, the show with the reason for every song we play is back on. Welcome to it. Jim Kerr from Simple Minds is on our birthday list this week. Of course, Simple Minds are touring early next year with Gary Newman. Simple Minds are our feature artist. Going to catch up with Eric Bell, the original guitarist with Thin Lizzy, as their original album has just been re-released in a special version for collectors. Details on that coming up very soon. The Aussie Top 5 recap is from the 12th of July. So this weekend in 1976, and our classic album double, Bruce Springsteen's Born in the USA. Let's get stuck in with a trio of big screen successes this week in music, including one from Bryan Adams. We'll hear from Auntie Entity herself.
21: Remember where you are. This is Thunderdome. Depth is listening. And we'll take the first man that screams.
20: Let's start, though, with Prince, who was number one in America this week with a song from Purple Rain. It's When Doves Cry on This Week in Music.

0: It's This Week in Music. There's a trio of big screen successes to start the show with. Bryan Adams, number one in Britain this week in 1991 with Everything I Do It For You. Tina Turner starred opposite Mel Gibson in Mad Max Beyond Thunderdome, which opened this week in America in 1985. She also had the theme song on the soundtrack. We Don't Need Another Hero. And Prince started us off number one in the US this week in 84 with When Doves Cry from the Purple Rain movie soundtrack.
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8: Feature artist.
0: Yeah, it's Simple Minds this week. Jim Kerr on the birthday list, and of course they're touring in the new year to celebrate 50 years of amazing anthemic songs. I talked with Jim Kerr a week or so ago. That number 50, it's hard to believe, isn't it?
9: You can't really. It's you know, we know we've been around the block a bit, but 50 years, you think, 50 years, isn't that half a century? Mind-boggling. Overwhelming. I think the word that springs to mind is blessed. I mean, we've really been blessed with, I always tell people, the first ever interview we did it prior to our first ever gig, and the sort of local Cub reporter came along. Word had already got out. And he said, so, you know, what's the plan? What's the thing? You know, what's the drive? Don't ask me what it got the chutzpah from, but I said, well, we want to be in a great live band. We want to take it around the world. And we want to do it for as long as possible. Well, here we are.
0: I saw them on their last tour. They were sensational. Simple Minds are our feature artist on This Week in Music.

0: Simple Minds are our feature artist this week ahead of their tour in the early new year with Gary Newman. And it's Jason Staveley here, a defining moment for Beatles fans just a couple of minutes away. Still to come, a couple of heavenly birthdays to acknowledge. Our classic album Double was number one in America this week in 1984. We're talking Bruce Springsteen's Born in the USA. And we'll run through every name that's on our birthday list, alongside Jim Kerr from Simple Minds, of course, the next added in less than 10 minutes.
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0: Defining moment. Incredible defining moment. This week in 1957, John Lennon, who was 16 at the time, met Paul McCartney, who was 15, at a church fete in Liverpool, and the rest was history.
12: He was cocky, a cocky little guy. He had a good sense of himself. You know, he wasn't cowed by anything. He had a great haircut, long hair that he quiffed back. Looking back now, you know, it was pre-fame. So you were just an ordinary kid who couldn't get in places because you weren't famous. Teachers didn't like you. You know, rock and roll hadn't arrived yet.
13: We sometimes wrote together and sometimes didn't. We're all our best work, apart from the early days, like I Want to Hold Your Hand, we wrote together and things like that. We wrote apart always, you know.
12: Out of, I think it's about 300 songs that John and I wrote. We never had a dry session. We'd always come in and we never went away from the session going, couldn't get it today. We always finished a song.
0: Lennon McCartney, what an incredible songwriting partnership. So many great songs. And what a great defining moment. They met this week in 1957 on This Week in Music.

0: This week in music's on with a reason. For every song we play, there's another name on the birthday list. We get to that in a little over 2 hours. Neil Tennant from the Pet Shop Boys. You've got Jason Staveley here. The 55th anniversary this week of Thin Lizzy's debut album coming out, and a brand new version of it, remastered with a whole bunch of extras, has just come out on Friday. We're going to talk with Eric Bell, the first guitarist with Thin Lizzy, in less than 10 minutes.
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0: Well, 55 years ago, Thin Lizzy put out their debut album, and on Friday, Universal Music have re-released that record in a fantastic expanded collector's edition. Of course, Thin Lizzy, one of the greatest rock bands of all time. Now, this new version of the album has got unheard outtakes on it, BBC Live recorded tracks, rare tracks, and a new Dolby Atmos 5.1 remix of the album. I caught up with Eric Bell, the band's first guitarist. Asked him how he came to be in Thin Lizzy.
4: Well, I was on a show band called The Trains, and I wanted to leave and play better music, you know. So I saved up some money in the bank from the show band so that I could live off it for a while. One night, this guy called Eric Rickson walked into the bar I was drinking in. We knew each other by sight, and he was the original keyboard player with them. And anyway, we had a few drinks and we went to a club and a band called Orphanage was playing. And Philip was the singer and Brian Downey the drummer. And at the end of the night, I went up and started talking to them. A week later, we had our first sort of play together. And lots of mistakes, but there was a definite chemistry there as well. And that's how it started.
0: Tell me about that, the feeling inside the band when you were preparing to record the debut album.
4: This guy from Decca Records, Frank Rogers, he came over to Dublin looking for talent. And he came over to see this white soul singer called Ditch Cassidy. That week, Ditch Cassidy's band folded, broke up. So he asked us to back him. That afternoon, we all went into this club. And they set up the gear and Ditch came out and started singing. So at the end of it, I don't know what happened, Ditch seemed to disappear. And Frank Rogers came over to us and he said, I really like Ditch, but I like your band as well. Would you be interested in doing an album for Decca?
0: Wow.
4: And it was just, what? It was unreal.
0: You couldn't script that, could you? That's just amazing.
4: Lots of things happened within Lizzy. We seemed to attract something, I don't know what it was, especially when we became a three-piece band. We would do the circuit, as I said, and we would go back, we would play the same club again maybe 2 months later. Mm-hmm. And we would notice a queue of people outside, and we thought, I wonder who we're on with tonight. We didn't realise it was us that they were coming to see.
0: Eric Bell was the original guitarist in Thin Lizzy. He played with them for their first three albums. And that first one is just been re-released on Friday with a bunch of bonus tracks for you. Undoubtedly, the two biggest Thin Lizzy songs, Whiskey in a Jar, and this one, The Boys Are Back in Town. It's This Week in Music.

0: week in music's on, there's another name to add to the birthday list, Mark Arman from Soft Cell. I see that Simple Minds, who are touring next year with Gary Newman, toured through the US last year with Soft Cell. I'll talk to Jim Kerr about that next hour. Simple Minds are our feature artist. The latest music news is also on the way, and our Aussie Top 5 from this weekend, 50 years ago.
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12: Morning, I'm Jai Morse. The first strain of H5 bird flu has been detected in a native Australian seabird. The disease has been confirmed in a greater crested tern, the federal government describing it as a disturbing development. All other 11 cases have involved migratory birds from the sub-Antarctic region. Overseas, 15 people have died in waters off Vietnam after a speedboat capsized. The boat carrying 32 Indian tourists overturned around 400 metres from an island in the country's south. 21 passengers were also taken to hospital following the incident. Hundreds of thousands of Aussies could be missing out on free life-saving bowel cancer screenings. A campaign led by the Australian government in partnership with Cancer Council Australia is urging locals to start screening from the age of 45 and to continue screening every 2 years.
13: Bowel cancer waits for no one. This test could save your life.
12: Minister for Health and Ageing, Mark Butler, speaking there. In calls for investigations into Sydney's light rail after 3 major incidents within 24 hours. New South Wales Rail Tram and Bus Union says the frequency of incidents is deeply alarming and the public deserves better. It comes after 2 trams recently caught on fire in the city's CBD and another's brakes failed.
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12: In sport, the Sharks have kept the Dolphins scoreless at home, smashing the team 66-0. Cronulla had already secured a 24-point halftime lead, more than doubling that by full-time. Dolphins co-captain Tom Gilbert issuing an apology after the thrashing.
14: We are sorry for our fans, especially our Redcliffe fans as well. It's disappointing for them, as it is disappointing for us, but about bouncing back, we will bounce back, but we have to address a few things in the short term, and like I said, we're just embarrassed.
12: Roosters winger Daniel Tupou celebrated his 300th game with a win over the Eels, and Linda Noskova's won the Wimbledon's women's singles, becoming the third Czech woman to do so in 4 years. Jannik Sinner will take on Alexander Zverev in the men's final tomorrow. That's the latest in news and sport.
1: 2EC weather.
3: Late showers expected this afternoon, 14 to 15 degrees we could expect, with medium chance of early showers tomorrow morning as we start the working week, 15 to 16 degrees for Monday. Mostly sunny on Tuesday, 17 degrees, and Wednesday, mostly sunny, a slight chance of a shower, 17 degrees.
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0: It was Bon Scott's birthday on Thursday. That's one of the heavenly birthdays we will acknowledge this week. We've also got the latest music news coming up. The Aussie Top 5 recap from this weekend in 1976. As we get back to the music, here's another name to add to the birthday list, Rick Price. It's Not a Day Goes By on This Week in Music.

0: This Week in Music, that's a great song from the Beauty and the Beat debut album from the Go-Go's that came out this week in 1981.
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7: Feature artist.
0: Yeah, it's Simple Minds this week who are touring early in the new year with Gary Numan. The last time they visited Australia, they did shows with Ice House. And last year was Soft Cell through the United States. I wondered when I talked with Jim Kerr whether or not these were just a great opportunity to catch up with old mates.
8: It is rather sweet. Yeah, I mean, I have to say, I mean, I suppose, you know, the real impetus, of course, is from the promoters, who they say, well, this is the demographic in terms of age, and you can see the logic in that. We toured with Gary in 1979, right at his kind of commercial peak, when he had that string of hits. We toured in Germany, and so it might be a stretch to say that we're old friends, but yeah, we did have a good rapport back in the days. You mentioned Mark Almond there, you know, when we worked with him in America last year, you know, backstage, he'd be talking. He was a DJ originally in a club in, I think it was Leeds, Sheffield, and talking about how he would play Love Song and I Travel and you know, those were the, he didn't call them bangers in those days.
0: I remember going to nightclubs underage in the early 80s and hearing songs like Love Song. The Hideaway in Hobart was a favourite haunt of mine. DestroyAllLines.com to check out Simple Minds and Gary Numan's tour dates live in 2027. This is a great song, Belfast Child. Simple Minds are our feature artist on This Week in Music.

0: This week in music, paying tribute to Bon Scott. It would have been his birthday on Thursday. That's Highway to Hell. You got Jason Staveley here this weekend with an Aussie Top 5 recap coming up from 50 years ago. The classic album double next hour is Bruce Springsteen's Born in the USA. And we'll play Michael Jackson for you next.
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0: This week in music, with a reason for every song we play, John Keeble, Spandau Ballet's drummer, is on our birthday list this week. I wonder what they wanted to achieve when they put the band together back in the day.
1: Global domination, that was in our mind from the outset, really, from when we first played together in the school music room in 1976. I never wanted to be in a cult band, I wanted to be a superstar. It wasn't about the fame or the fortune or the... I understood that that would come upon us if we did well. But for me, it was about playing drums. I mean, when I was 10, I wanted to do three things. Keep wicket for England. Boston midfield for Arsenal. Or play drums in a rock band.
0: One out of three ain't bad, right? Before that, we played Michael Jackson. For a sad reason, it was this week back in 2009 that the world watched his memorial service in Los Angeles. It's Jason Staveley here. Hearts are on the playlist in just a moment.
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0: Well, the outpouring of love for Bonnie Tyler has been incredible to watch since she passed away on Thursday night in Portugal. Bonnie had been admitted to hospital there back in early May following complications from intestinal surgery.
3: Didn't really ever think that I would actually become a singer. I just loved singing, you know. But then an opportunity came. My auntie put my name down for a talent competition in the local rugby club and I came second. I won a pound.
0: Valet to one of Wales' biggest exports. Boyz II Men have announced a bunch of Aussie dates in November and December with Salt and Pepper and Belle Biv DeVoe. Tickets are on sale next Friday from mg.live. The Rolling Stones' 25th album, Foreign Tongues, is out right now and it's high on rotation on my iTunes this weekend.
4: It's like very exciting to put a new album out always and, you know, put a lot of work into the songs, a lot of work into the recording, a lot of work into the mixing, a lot of work into the hustling. And so it's very exciting when it actually finally sees the light of day, so to speak.
0: It's already a truly classic Rolling Stones album. Other new music out this week includes a track from U2 called Street of Dreams. It's the lead track from their first studio album in 9 years. And Australia's Dan Sultan has announced a new album is coming in October. Little Miracles will be out on the 23rd. And with that, you're up to date on This Week in Music.
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Number three was from R&J Stone. Abba's Fernando was number two.

I said, are you gonna be my girl? It's a 1, 2, 3, take my hand and come with me, because you look so fine that I really wanna make you mine. Really wanna make you mine. 4, 5, 6, come on and get your kicks. Now you don't need a

0: It's Jet, and it's This Week in Music, as Nick Sesta is on our birthday list. We're going to run through everybody who's been celebrating in the next hour or so. Jim Kerr from Simple Minds is also on that birthday list. And Simple Minds are our feature artist. Another track from them coming up. Two tracks from Born in the USA, our classic album double from Bruce Springsteen. And up next, an artist who reached a point in his career where he could give up his day job. You won't believe what that day job was. I'll tell you more next.
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14: Hey there, I'm Jai Moss. Starting with breaking news, and a 48-year-old man has been charged with murder following the discovery of a woman's body in Queensland. The body was discovered late last night in bushland north of Toowoomba, believed to belong to missing woman Yana Armstrong. The 48-year-old man is set to face court tomorrow as investigations continue. Meantime, Melbourne's footy community has come together to bid farewell to one of their own. 27-year-old Nathan Fitzgerald passed away last week after sustaining serious head injuries during a reserves match in the city's north. The memorial ceremony was attended by more than 1,000 people. And in other news, a national campaign is urging younger Australians to screen for bowel cancer. Australians aged between 45 and 49 are being encouraged to request their first free kit to take part. Minister for Health and Ageing Mark Butler says we need more people to actually return the kits.
15: At the moment, only about 4 in 10 Australians who receive a kit in the mail return it. If that number increased to just 6 in 10, we'd literally save about 85,000 lives over the next 15 years. So when a kit comes through into your letterbox, don't put it in a drawer. Certainly don't throw it in the bin. Go through the process, put it in the mail.
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14: In sport, Roosters winger Daniel Tupou celebrated his 300th game with a hat-trick. He becomes the first ever player to pull off the move during their 300th game, guiding the Roosters to a 28-12 win over the Eels. The Dolphins have been thrashed by the Sharks, remaining scoreless while Cronulla piled on 66 points. It moves the Sharks into the top four on the ladder and sees the Finns drop to number six. Coach Christian Wolfe acknowledging it was a shocker.
6: All we can do is apologise, and we're a little bit embarrassed for the performance. As I said, I'm not quite sure where it came from, and as I said before, we've been great for 11 weeks. We have plenty of things to be really proud of, but we don't tonight.
14: Into the World Cup, it's currently 1-1 between Norway and England as they compete for a spot in the semi-finals. That's the latest in news and sport.
13: 2EC weather.
16: Late showers expected this afternoon, 14 to 15 degrees we could expect, with medium chance of early showers tomorrow morning as we start the working week, 15 to 16 degrees for Monday. Mostly sunny on Tuesday, 17 degrees, and Wednesday, mostly sunny, a slight chance of a shower, 17 degrees.
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0: Everybody who's been celebrating a birthday this week gets a mention this hour, alongside a couple of tracks from Bruce Springsteen. Born in the USA was number one in the USA this week in 84. That's why it's our classic album double. There's another heavenly birthday to acknowledge. And here's a guy who this week in 1977 had reached a point in his career where he could give up his day job.
22: I didn't really think of myself as a performer. I thought I was a songwriter. And I first of all started sending tapes and turning up at publishers' offices and trying to get them to listen to me. It didn't work very well. They would take phone calls in the middle of my song. They weren't used to people auditioning on the spot. They wanted you to send an anonymous tape so they could send it back with a polite or impolite letter of rejection.
0: That's Elvis Costello, who quit his job at Elizabeth Arden Cosmetics this week in 1977 to become a full-time musician. And here's Watching the Detectives on This Week in Music.

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0: Yeah, Simple Minds this week. The band are about to tour Australia and the world again next year, celebrating 50 years, doing it with Gary Newman. DestroyAllLines.com to check out dates and buy your tickets. Jim Kerr didn't have a backup plan if music failed.
8: Well, I mean, there was no plan. There was just the next, can we get another gig? And if we can, certainly, we knew what we didn't want. The whole working class thing of course, our parents were pushing us to get a trade. And ironically, get a trade. Why? Because you'll be able to go to Australia. Well, I went to Australia. You'll be able to go to Canada and be a heating engineer. You'll be able to, you know, they were saying all the right things. I mean, you got to consider the context. There was no one we knew who wrote songs. The worst thing about that was there was no one to teach us. But there was no, it wasn't something someone did. The bookies would have given you better odds of being an astronaut than being a rock star. It was gig to gig, and in some ways it still is.
0: Yeah, we get to see him with Gary Newman in the new year. Simple Minds are our feature artist on This Week in Music.

0: That was really hard. I had a real hard time. My brother-in-law was a construction worker, and then they stopped building the buildings, you know, when we had the recession. They just went through a lot of real hard times, you know, and they had a couple of kids. You know, it's like I see them now, and it's great. You know, they're like 12th, 13th anniversary or something. They're just doing real good, and the kids grew up, and they're real great. That was something that was really hard to do, you know. I guess if I had any heroes now, I'd be like, you know, like them, or, you know, people that keep the world turning.
1: Real life is so much better than anything you could possibly make up, am I right? Bruce Springsteen's Born in the USA, the album, was number one in America this week in 1984. That's why it's our classic album double. Here's the title track on This Week in Music.

0: It's This Week in Music. That's our classic album double, Born in the USA, from Bruce Springsteen. It was number one in the USA this week back in 1984. That's Glory Days. And the album's title track, it's Jason Staveley here. Everybody on our birthday list gets a mention in a moment, including a lady who's getting ready to tour Australia. Details in a moment.
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0: Happy birthday to Rick Price. Also Nick Sester from Jess. Ringo Starr's on the birthday list. As is Joan Osborne. Jim Kerr from Simple Minds.
14: Can you ask, sacrifice yourself?
0: Courtney Love from Hole. Jack White.
15: I'm thinking about my doorbell. When you gonna ring it? When you gonna ring it?
0: Pet Shop Boys' Neil Tennant. Richie Sambora's been celebrating a birthday. Jason Wade from Lifehouse. I'm falling even more. John Keeble, the drummer with Spandau Ballet. 50 Cent's on the list. Mark Almond from Soft Cell. And Suzanne Vega, who's touring Australia in September. Happy birthday, Suzanne. I love this song, Marlena on the Wall. It's This Week in Music.

Phil Collins' Sussudio wraps up this week in music as it was number one in America this week back in 1985. Now, turning our attention to next weekend, Australian Crawl will be the feature artist. They're getting ready to tour again with Men at Work for the Red Hot Summer Tour. I'm going to spend some time with James Rain next weekend. Chris White, the sax player, who toured with Dire Straits on the Brothers in Arms tour, then joined the band, will be a guest, talking about his upcoming Dire Straits Experience tour. Classic album Double is live, Baby Live from In Excess, recorded at Wembley 35 years ago. And the Aussie Top 5 comes to us from July 17, 1995. That's next weekend. Enjoy what's left of this one, and thank you for listening.

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Winding back the clock on world events every weekday in the Brekkie Bar. 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

0: favourites from the 90s and 2000s. Come as you are. No, we can't read them out. And 60s and 70s tracks that stand the test of time. Here comes the sun.
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11: Hey there, I'm Jai Morse. Starting with breaking news from the UK, and a 28-year-old man has been arrested in relation to the murder of former politician Ann Widdecombe. In a statement, police say the British national is now in police custody. It comes less than 24 hours after a 26-year-old man previously arrested in relation to the death was released from custody. Meantime, a South African football player who recently played three games in the country's World Cup campaign has died at the age of 25. Tributes are flowing for Jaden Adams, with the South African Football Players Union calling his passing an immeasurable loss. No official cause of death has been released. Almost 2 million people in China have been evacuated, with a typhoon wreaking havoc across parts of the country. The 1,000-kilometer-wide storm first hit land last night and has now weakened to a Category 1 system. Calls for investigations into Sydney's light rail after three major incidents within 24 hours. New South Wales Rail, Tram and Bus Union says the frequency of incidents is deeply alarming and the public deserves better. And the first strain of H5 bird flu has been detected in a native Australian seabird. The disease has been confirmed in a greater crested tern, the federal government describing it as a disturbing development.
0: Whale Coast Realty Narooma, proudly local and family owned. 2EC, your sport now.
11: In sport, Roosters winger Daniel Tupou celebrated his 300th game with a hat-trick. He becomes the first ever player to pull off the move during their 300th game, guiding the Roosters to a 28-12 win over the Eels. Coach Trent Robinson's praised him for his performance.
12: It's exactly how he played. All he did was get to work, do the backfield work, do his defensive work. Didn't see much of the ball, but just kept doing his job. And then when the opportunities came, he finished them off.
11: Bulldogs captain Stephen Crichton has been stretchered off the field during their 40-16 loss to the Raiders. Crichton's injury a result of an incidental bump from Noah Martin. And England are through to the World Cup semi-finals after defeating Norway 2-1 in Miami. That's the latest in news and sport.
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13: Late showers expected this afternoon, 14 to 15 degrees we could expect, with medium chance of early showers tomorrow morning as we start the working week, 15 to 16 degrees for Monday. Mostly sunny on Tuesday, 17 degrees, and Wednesday, mostly sunny, a slight chance of a shower, 17 degrees.
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0: Cause I gotta have faith. Mm, I gotta have faith. Because I gotta have faith.
1: The Far South Coast's 2

0: cheers to those moments in music you just have to crank up.
1: You're unbelievable.
0: Better music and more of it. 2EC.